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Belated birthday. 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

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San Antonio's best variety of the 80s, 90s, and today. Bob Howard keeping a close watch on everything happening with our Spurs tonight. Game 3 of the NBA Finals.

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Q101.9, San Antonio's best variety of the 80s, 90s. And today, partly sunny today, just an isolated shower possible. High of 92, but that heat index probably going to hit triple digits.

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Q1019, San Antonio's best variety of the 80s, 90s, and today it is hot this week and very humid because we have that slight chance of rain in the forecast. Although temperature should be in the lower 90s, the heat index is probably going to be around 100 or even more.

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1: That's spectacular. Wow, I've never won anything like this before, so this is amazing.
0: It would be so amazing if you won next. Another keyword at 1110.

101.9, San Antonio's best variety of the 80s, 90s. And today, how are you feeling today after last night's Spurs win? Oh, I felt like my heart was going to be out of my chest. Thank goodness they won. I don't know if I would have been able to recover.

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And today, Burger Week kicks off tomorrow, runs through the 21st. 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

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And today, the Missions are at home this week against Frisco. And tonight is AARP $2 Tuesday.

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I've got a question for you. 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

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All you have to do is head over to Instagram, go to our page at Q1019 San Antonio, and like the post. 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

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Tana Tebbio's best variety of the 80s, 90s, and today. Have you tried avocado ice cream yet? Because Salty and Sweet and Bernie has turned it into a local legend, and they say it's worth every bite. They say the whole

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101.9 San Antonio has best variety of the 80s and 90s. And today, a new study says the Spurs finals could pump more than $440 million into our economy, which is the same boost the city saw from last year's NCAA Final Four.

Q101.9 San Antonio's best variety of the 80s, 90s, and today I'm Teddy James with Chris Davis. Coming up next, he plans on playing a lot of great music and making you a winner.

0: 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Oh, you're still celebrating. Okay, we'll add $2,500 to that. 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

A lot of extra music for you this hour, thanks to Hulu. You'll be able to find our iHeartRadio Music Festival on Hulu. By the way, the Capital One Cardholder Presale starts noon tomorrow, so we've got one more trip in a grand. That's going to be just after 6 on Q1019.

Keeping it going, a lot of extra music this hour on Q101.9. Let's keep it going. San Antonio Spurs, game four tomorrow night. You can watch live on the Tobin Center's massive 32-foot LED video wall on the Riverwalk. We'll get you more on that here in a little bit. Q101.9.

Q1019. Well, Charlie Puth fans excited. Just two nights away from this show in Austin, Moody Center. Congrats to all the Q1019 ticket winners going to see Charlie Puth Thursday night. It's been-

Well, there's another great show. We have Q1019 listeners going to Pat Benatar with Neil Giraldo and Brian Adams, Moody Center in Austin, Tuesday, July 28th. Q1019, getting you into as many great shows as we can.

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Go celebrate America. Where would you love to go? Set that alarm. Be the final winner of the day just after 5 on Q1019. We were good.

0: 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Here's something we're giving away all this week, Circle K gift cards. Now, we're going to do a gift card coming up here at 1 hour from right now. You can set alarm for about 5:40. 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
25: 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Now, what will it be?
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0: Peanut butter on both sides, swirl the jam in the middle, cut it into triangles, microwave for 2 seconds, and put one of those frilly toothpicks through it.
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One more time today, you could be the winner of $2,500, the final winner of the day. Here in a song or two, it's our 250K USA giveaway. 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

Tammy Insurance, thanks for checking in, figuring out what they're going to do for game four. 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Q1019, go Spurs, go.

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Chris Davis with Phil Collins in the air tonight. We're going to fly you out to Las Vegas. You and, well, who would you love to take? 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We got one more trip to our iHeartRadio Music Festival because tomorrow the Capital One presale begins at noon. You can start buying tickets with your Capital One card tomorrow at noon. So one more free trip. This is it. Be the final winner in a song or two on the queue. Stand by.

Q1019, San Antonio's best variety of the 80s, 90s, and today. Are you a pet lover? I am as well. We have that in common then. Something to share with you. You'll love here in just a few songs on the Q. Hi.

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1: 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You can be a brand ambassador. 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It's simple. 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